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2: 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An old cowpoke went riding out one dark and windy day. Up on a ridge he rested as he went along his way. When all at once a mighty herd of red-eyed cows he saw, plowing through the cloudy sky and up a cloudy draw.

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In the middle of a bad dream, like I took on the whole world. 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